Hi, everybody. I am Roberto, and I am on board your pirate radio, ARG, on 99 plus KFMH this Friday night. And I just gave you a twofer, two songs in a row. And this time, the song was China Girl with Iggy Pop, and before we heard David Bowie's tune, okay? So anyway, back to the music. Thank you for listening. Here we go with R.L. Burnside, and it's Bad, you know.

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She asked me why. 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
0: Nude and lewd tonight at the Rock Island Brewing Company. This is great.

I promised you some great music this Friday night because I'm here and you're there. Daddy Warhol's covering Gang of Four's tune, What We All Want. The Wallets, Totally Nude. And that was live at the Rock Island Brewing Company back in the day when we were broadcasting live on FM radio. And if you heard that song in the introduction, I believe you heard Mr. Captain Steve Bridges himself. Joe Bonamassa, Let the Good Times Roll. And Samantha Fish, Yum Yum, Black Wind Howling. Tell you what, the other night I was with Jim Hunter, Iowa City, and we saw her performance live with her band. They sounded great. Oh, Samantha, she rocked. So anyway, I thought in the next couple of hours, we'll hear a song, one of the tunes she performed the other night at the England. So back to the music, here's Roll Omega, and You Shake Me on the Plus.

0: We're with a couple of tunes, you know, the song Bell Bottom Blues with Derek and the Dominoes, and Bernie Marsden covered that before. There's my twofer, right? Roll Omega, Did You Shake Me? And I'll tell you what, we got more music coming up. Thank you for listening, and come on back.
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1: Hey, good evening. It's Friday night on your pirate radio, and I am Roberto. I'm going to start this hour with another twofer. The song, however, is Driver 8, and we'll be hearing the original players in a moment. But covering the tune with John Paul White, it's Jason Isabel and the 400 Units.

Oh my lordy, Samantha Fish. We heard Bulletproof, and that was one of the tunes she performed the other night to see her live. The Church of Electric Swamp was Selwyn Birchwood. You heard Ben Harper and Charlie Musselwhite's Get Up, and the two songs of a twofer with Driver 8, REM of course, and Jason Isbell and the 400 Units. Here we go now, the new music. This is Lime Garden, and always talking about you with the plus.

Hey, it's fun to be on board Friday nights, and I want to thank you for listening. And I get to be your DJ, Dawn from the Quad Cities. A little peace of mind. Another tune with Samantha Fish, Yum. And Hello Stranger was a tune she performed. We heard Pokey LaFarge, Keep a Knockin', and from Cedar Falls, Iowa, the band House of Large Sizes and Big Bag of Dope around earlier on in that set. So we're going to wrap up this hour with another twofer this evening. Bob Dylan performing his actual tune will be coming up next. But here is Sheryl Crow covering Everything is Broken.

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Thank you. Right, well, this is sort of an English variation on somebody's head-bashing tune, but it features wherever he is again. Our conga player, I'd like to give him a hand, Mr. Bobby, please. How about it? A New York cat, as they say. Anyway, this is just a balancer to try and get you to feel your feet. It's called Feeling All Right.

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Some fun fellas, Bill Douglas, Kerry Tucker, Marty Rahan, and others, Einstein's Sister, Come Sunday was the tune we just heard as I wrapped up that set of music. From They Might Be Giants, Character Flaw, Handsome Jack and Polly Molly, the tune, and the Tedeschi Trucks Band, and Dave Mason covering Feeling All Right. Here now is the Crooked Fingers on 99 Plus KFMH.

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And another child grows up to be somebody you just love to burn.

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0: How about that? A twofer with the song Family Affair, covered by Iggy Pop, and then the originators, Sly and the Family Stone, American Obituary, and U2 was before those twofer. And another great tune from Samantha Fish, Yum. Go to Hell was the tune she performed the other night in Iowa City.
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1: I'm almost finished with this evening, this Friday night here on your pirate radio, but I want another twofer, and the song is Ballad of Peter Pumpkinhead. It's going to be covered by Crash Test Dummies, but the originators of the Ballad of Peter Pumpkinhead begins this song now.

and do my thing. I want to get into it, man, you know. Like a sex machine, man. Moving, doing it, you know. Can I count it off? 1, 2, 3, 4.

That song is called Paper Doll, and it's the title of the last release with Samantha Fish, and she performed live at the Engler Theater in Iowa City. I know because I was there with Jim Hunter. We were like third row up front. Oh, Lordy. And so once again, there was Paper Doll. Delia's Gone was Van Morrison. Gotta get up and do my thing, you know, like a sex machine man moving, grooving. Yep, JB himself. And then the Ballad of Peter Pumpkinhead was with the Crash Test Dummies and XTC. Got it? Here we go now. Here's Crooked Fingers with Matt Berninger in the tune From Always.

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1: You know, this Friday night on your pirate radio, I enjoyed covering the music with you, for you, and thank you for listening. New Pornographers and Strange Neighbors reunion tune, Sunshine Blues, you heard, as well as the Rat Boys, and a song is What's Right. So, specialty shows coming up all weekend long, and I invite you to give us a listen. And I'm going to wrap up this evening with a twofer, All Along the Watchtower. We're going to be hearing Bob Dylan, a live tune from him in a moment. This is the man himself who wrote and performed All Along the Watchtower. It's Mr. Jimi Hendrix, and I want to thank you for listening, sharing your time with me here on 99 Plus KFMA.

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0: Look like your dear old

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Thought I'd hoop it up a little and have some fun. Got me a 1/2 pint about 2:30. Way I was feeling, you know what I wanna do. 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Got me a quart about 5:30. 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
1: 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I'm your host, Roberto. Looking forward tonight, and I'm anxious to give you some great new music throughout the whole evening, as well as a threefer a little bit later on with a couple bands that will be forming at what we call Roz Talks. It's a very cool venue where I live in the Quad Cities, Rock Island, Illinois, but that'll be coming up. So let's begin tonight off the beaten track with the Tokyos, and the song is Trashy Chic on Off the Beaten Track.

All right, so you think you've heard that kind of music before, and you might have, because they're actually from Atlanta, Georgia. They call themselves the Coat Hangers. You know, they're an all-girl garage punk band, and they remind me of B-52s, actually, and I like that style of music. Anyway, Never Wanted You was the song you heard on Off the Beaten Track. We heard some driving no-frills punk from Brooklyn's TVOD. They have a new release, actually it's their debut album called Mud, and you heard the title track. And Trashy Chic from Tokyo's is another song from the insane Daryl Wayne's No Disco album that I found from 1980. So coming up in the next set, new music with the Viagra Boys. My friends Rach and Leeds and Diggy will be hearing a tune, as well as you, of course, will be hearing Marky Smith in the fall. I've got a Cure cover song, The Walk from the Rosebuds. That's coming up next. But there's a new album with Peter Murphy called Silver Shades. And here's a song from the album that I want to open up this set for you on Off the Beaten Track. It's called Hot Roy.

to know that the last Japanese soldiers surrendered in 1998. And they were actually, it was commonplace to use bears in the Polish army. And another interesting fact is that most deaths happened in pilot school.

personally, I think the Vigra Boys has a good album that just came out within the last few weeks. V-I-G-R is Vigra a Boys, and that's what they call the new album. And what we heard was You Need Me, you know, N33D, Vigra Boys. From Marky Smith in the Fall, the song was Mike's Love Hexagon. The Rosebuds covered The Walk, yes, The Cure song. And Peter Murphy has a new release titled Silver Shades, and Hot Roy started that set. Now the Medicine Dolls will start this set of music, and they're out of Cape Town, South Africa. Here's a song from them to lead us into this set. It's called Best Dress. Once again, the Medicine Dolls.

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0: with Crisco is where we'll make you shove your disco.
1: Disco, baby, out on the beach, dancing around like a doggy in heat. 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

John McKay was a guitarist in the 70s for Susie and the Banshees, and he has since released some albums in his solo career. Six and Sevens is his new album, and we heard a song from that. It was called Zen and the Art of Nonsense. I really like his new stuff. T.V. Smith was before John McKay, and he was part of the punk band The Adverts in the late 70s, and then he chose his solo career. And tonight you heard from him A Token of My Love. Dim Dandy and the Dolts and No Disco. That comes from the insane Daryl Wayne's No Disco album from 1980. And from South Africa, the Medicine Dolls was Best Dressed. Tell you what, before we wrap up this hour on Off the Beaten Track, a German DJ producer named Tom Wax will be in the set, as well as a great tune from The Cure from 24. I've got the names in a moment, but right now here is Susie and the Banshees, and this is titled Metal Postcard.

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A freak like me. 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

0: From Tom Wax, he's a very busy German DJ and producer, and the song was A Freak Like Me. The Cure did Drone, No Drone, and that came out in 24 in that last album of theirs. The Names did Last Train to Nowhere, which came out earlier this year, and Susie and the Banshees, you heard Metal, Postcard from her. So I'm Roberto, thank you for listening, and stay on board with Off the Beaten Track.
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0: 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Here now is a presentation from last year on May 18th. Great, you're back, and I'm Roberto on Off the Beaten Track tonight, and the Rum Jacks is going to start this set of music here now, and with the song Scandal.

And so tonight on Off the Beaten Track, you just heard a live song of Talking Heads. It was recorded at CBGB's, and you heard Don't Worry About the Government. Did you notice the song before Talking Heads kind of had that resemblance to T-Head sound? Time to Slide was from Sam Lockward and Mike Watt. Sam Lockward from Iowa City. From Diamond Dog, you heard Solar Waves, and that's a new single from them. And the Rumjacks started the set, and Scandal was the tune. So Saturday, May 24th at Rostock's, and that's in Rock Island, Illinois. Ragged Records presents From Chicago's Own Facts. They record, well, I find their music on Bandcamp, but they're on Trouble in Mind Records. And they also have an opening act from Iowa City. The band is called God's Hand. 7 p.m. Doors, 8 p.m. music, tickets at Rostock's.com. So I think you need to grab that tray out from underneath the couch if you don't mind, because we're going to light up a threefer for Facts. And we're going to begin this threefer with the tune With When, You Say.

0: And that tune is called Remodeled from God's Hand. They're from Iowa City. And I read the press release featuring a British foreign exchange student and a band of scruffy punks. And that followed the threefer with Facts, You Future, North American Endless, and When You Say. Now those three songs is going to be performed by Facts on Saturday, May 24th at Rostock's once again in Rock Island, Illinois. Ragged Records from the Quad Cities presents this show. And you know what? I'll be there too. Back to the music now. Here's Punk Punk Down with Disco and Farbo and the Cheeseheads.
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3: No!

Yeah, you know the Butthole Surfers. Another song from them on Off the Beaten Track. I saw an x-ray of a girl passing gas. McCluskey, Unpopular, Parts of a Pig, you heard in that set as well. They have a new album. It's called The World Is Still Here and So Are We. The Manhattan Love Suicides, which are from Britain, and Susie Jones, we heard from them. Punk Punk, Down with Disco, was Farbo and the Cheeseheads. Last year, Steve Albini passed away, brought out an album, and here's a song from Shellac with Steve Albini. This is WSOD.

0: And now we can wrap up this hour on Off the Beaten Track with Mechanic Dancing, the Install Stomp Mix. Yes, that's an XTC cover tune from the band Install. You also heard Young Knives, and Something Awful was the song that followed Moonlight, or I'm not pronouncing this right, I don't know, Mundlich from Exmal Deutschland, and Schlack started the set from last year, and the song was WSOD.
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You just heard Tim Time Bomb with his song, Honor Is All We Know, as we move into this hour on Off the Beaten Track. I'm Roberto, your host, and we're going to continue now with a Queen tune, another one, Bites the Dust, from the band The Oath.

Yeah!

That's called Weird World Awoke, and that's an actual new EP titled Weird Wide Awoke from the psychedelic horn Crimpets. They're this Australian psychedelic band. From the Young Widows, you heard Uptights, and Tangled Yellow was in that set with their song Tiger Dust, the virtual concert version, and another one, Bites the Dust, yes, the Queen tune, interpreted by a band called The Oath. And that wasn't bad at all, was it? Changing the pace now, on Off the Beaten Track to begin this set from the Go-Go Cult. This is When the Food Runs Out, We Still Have Each Other.

Wanted you to hear the new single from Patriarchy, and it was titled Boy on a Leash. The Polish group Trupa was before that, and their song was Against Breaking Heart of a Breaking Heart Beauty. Julia's Haircut and Skull Flower, you heard? Just like the Go-Go Cult started that, set with their tune, When the Food Runs Out, We Still Have Each Other. So I understand Leatherstrip has a side project, Clute, alright? And they have a new release called God Sent, and here's a song from that I wanted to share with you on Off the Beaten Track. It's a Revolting Cox number, and this is 38.

Tell you what, if you want to find an album that is really unique, they have this experimental and dynamic sound. Check out the band Squid. And the song is Album About Evil. Came out in February, I think, of this year. Anyway, we heard a song from that, Crispy Skin from Squid. They're from Brighton, England. I really like their element of style of their tunes. Flipper did Problem Child. Yes, the AC/DC cover. Flipper. Love that band. Sonic Youth, live from Chicago. Chicago in 1987, you heard Hold That Tiger. And the Leather Strip side project, Clouté, did a Revolting Cock song, 38. And that's from a new release they just put out recently, God Sent. You know, Hour 4 is coming up, so we're going to get a little more experimental. So what I want to do is wrap up this hour with Sex Kino. DEFCON 1 is their new release as well. Stay on board because Hour 4 will be coming up next on your pirate radio. But right now, here's Red Alerts.

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3: 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Here now is a presentation from last year on May 18th. So what can I say? Hour 4, Underground. You up for it? I am. Here's Fight Fights with Fights from Cats and Cats and Cats.

current music from Alien Skin. It came out earlier this year. It was called I Play All My Records Till I Don't Look So Blue. One Speed Cat is the solo electronic project from Adane Gertz. You know, he's involved as the drummer with Godspeed, You Black Emperor. And check out the title of the song that you had heard before, Alien Skin. Along with the rest of this racist system, we left the body of indie rock on a plateau for the vultures to eat. Yeah, you gotta check out One Speed Bike. He's on Bandcamp Records. And then from Cats and Cats and Cats, the song Fight, Fight with Fight. Changing the pace with the French act that fuses electro, EBM, electropunk, and dance in their own energetic style. From Electro Corpse, it's The Ride on Off the Beaten Track.

Minus Hearts are this German-based EBM industrial band from their new release titled M6. It was Stop, Drop, and Roll, the song you heard. Joe Goddard, he's a British musician. He has a new EP out, and it's called Kinetic EP, okay? And it was Hold Me Tight, the song from Joe Goddard. And Electro Corpse with The Ride started that set. Here comes Duct Tape with Fade Away to begin this set of music on OTBT.

It is with my sincerest regret that I now consider you to be surplus to requirements. The door is over there.

Well, Martin, this is different. And there was The Great Dictator, the remix version. The legendary Pink Dots was in this set as well, in Hour 4. So Lonely in Heaven, you heard right after Duct Tape and Fade Away. Wolfgang Fluhr is a German drummer and musician. And in the early days, he was one of the early members of Kraftwerk. Well, earlier this year, he brought out some music. So give a listen to Wolfgang Fluhr and Property from Times.

conquered's what we are. Pickpockets and

0: Well, how about that? We made it another evening of Off the Beaten Track, and you heard Your Funny Uncle, which is an electronic music with a twist. They call themselves electro art pop. Anyway, Lost in Space was Your Funny Uncle. Yahweh Nail Gun did Pain Fountain, and then earlier Wolfgang Fleur, you know, the German drummer and musician. Property from Times came out earlier this year. So, thank you for listening once again to Off the Beaten Track. I'm asking you to get your friends on board next week, because I'll have another edition ready to roll on this pirate radio we call 99 Plus KFMH.
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of that morning. Look at my TV set. Saw John Glenn going up in the air, yeah. The collusion told

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99 plus KFMH. How are you doing on this Saturday morning? I hope you're doing well. Kind of a relaxing day, at least it is around here. Hope it is where you are as well. Maybe have that second cup of coffee on a Saturday, put a little Irish cream in it. That would probably taste pretty good. I'll do that maybe after we get together, but that's a couple hours away anyway. I'm Bill Clutho. Just heard from Selwyn Birchwood. All hail the algorithm. Fever Dream before that from the Joe Marcinek Band and the Allman Brothers. They kicked it off with Revival, like they always do around here. Music from Lime Garden, the Posies, and the Beatles on the way. Right now, this is the James Gang from their third album, and Walk Away at 99 Plus. KFMH.

99 plus KFMH, The Beatles and Golden Slumbers, The Posies and Golden Blunders, and that was from The Posies' album Dear 23. The song title from Limegarden was 23. Somehow this all fits, I think. And we've got Walk Away from the James Gang that started out that set of tunes. How you doing on this Saturday morning? I hope you're doing well. Got some great shows coming your way. An hour and a half from now or so, Jim Hunter will be here with his show. And now for something completely British. Of course, Mary the Heartland and the Heartland Hootenanny from 1 until 3 Central Time this afternoon. And the Captain in the Blue Zone tonight from 7 to 10. We've got you covered, and we've got great music all day long. Like this one from the new Courtney Burnett album, Creature of Habit. This is Mantis at the Plaza.

99 Plus KFMH, Mavis Staples and Chicago. Before that, Trouble and Strife from Joan Osborne and Courtney Barnett and Mantis for her latest album, Creature of Habit. We've got some doo-doo-doos and some da-da-das on the way. Mavis Staples' song Chicago reminded me that I haven't played any Chicago music for a while, so this is a hit for Varese at the Plus.

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99 plus KFMH. How are you doing on this Saturday morning? I hope you're doing well. It's the 16th of May, in case you're keeping track at home, but why would you on a weekend? We'll give you the date anyway. I'm Bill Clutho. Mike Zito has a new album out. It's called Outside or the East Side. And from that album, you just heard Don't Take Advantage of Me. Chris Kane before that, and a song that sends chills up and down your spine, Fear is My New Roommate, and Don't Fear the Reaper, starting things out this hour with Blue Oyster Cult music from their album Agents of Fortune. Got new stuff from the Yonder Mountain String Band on the way. She and Him also make an appearance this hour. And at the bottom of the hour, 10,000 Maniacs in a Block. Right now, this is Poco. It's a good feeling to know that somebody loves you here at the Plus.

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That's the name of the group. Together, the name of the song. Before that, from the new Yonder Mountain String Band album called Good Is True and Brand New Heartache. And Poco started things out. And good feeling to know here at the Plus. We play block parties around here all the time. 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

99 Plus KFMH wrapping up our 10,000 Maniacs block party with Trouble Me. These are days. Natalie Merchant out on her own and Come On Aphrodite. Candy Everybody Once and Because the Night started things out. Well, that'll do it for me for this Saturday. Short day today, only a couple of hours together because Jim Hunter is up next. He's got, and now for something completely British. That'll go until 1 o'clock when Mary the Heartland takes over the reins at the station and gets us into her big tent as the Heartland Hoot Nanny takes control. Captain Steve's here at 7 o'clock tonight with the Blue Zone. We'll leave you like we usually do on Saturdays with a couple from the British Empire, starting with the Kinks. Make it a great rest of your weekend, and I'll see you Monday morning.

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1: It's time for now for something completely British on 99 Plus KFMH. I am your host, Jim Hunter, and today we'll feature Mark Knopfler, solo and with his band Dire Straits.

Couple of great Dire Straits songs there, Tunnel of Love and the great song So Far Away, opening track from their biggest selling record, Brothers in Arms. It's Jim Hunter, and for the next couple hours, we're going to feature Mark Knopfler and Dire Straits. Here he is with Emmylou Harris and the title track to their collaboration together called All the Road Running.

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0: for Mark Knopfler's most recent solo release, One Deep River. This one's not going to end well. Also, Back on the Dance Floor from Down the Road Wherever, and Mark with Emmylou Harris doing all the road running. Kind of that go back and forth between Dire Straits and Mark Knopfler's solo career. So here is the three songs that are on the Dire Straits song album, Extended Play.
1: Yeah.
2: Me, my mate, we think you're great. Some we like and some we hate. I know him, I've seen him on the adverts.

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Very badges, posters, stickers and t-shirts. 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Hot and sweaty, loud and greasy.

That's called Les Boys. You also heard Twistin' by the Pool and the great Slag song. Badges, posters, stickers, and t-shirts, all found on extended play from Dire Straits. Here's a set of Mark Knopfler tunes as we continue our

happiness is, in his eye there's a hunter's gleam. 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

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But when you're new to it all and you think you're hot,

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a very 80s song referencing rollerblading there. Skate Away from Making Movies. Calling Elvis from the On Every Street record. And Once Upon a Time in the West, the opening track to the second album from Dire Straits called Communique. Hi, it's Jim Hunter. Here is Mark from the album One Deep River.

Another tune collaborated with Emmylou Harris from the album All the Road Running. That's called This Is Us. Trapper Man from Down the Road Wherever and from One Deep River Before My Train Comes. Oh, we wouldn't be able to tribute Dire Straits without playing this classic.

that mama, she got it sticking in the cameraman. Look at her, so. And he's up there. What's that? Hawaiian noises. He's banging on the bongos like a chimpanzee. Oh, that ain't working.

from the last studio album Dire Straits did, called On Every Street, that's Heavy Fuel. Set Me Up from their debut, and Money for Nothing, of course, from Brothers in Arms. And Mary of the Heartland's Heartland Hootenanny is coming up next. I'm going to leave you with a charity song that Mark Knopfler did with literally dozens of great guitarists, and it goes under the guise of Mark Knopfler's Guitar Heroes. This is the song that was the theme to the movie Local Hero. It's called Going Home, and that's what I'm going to do. Hope you enjoyed the show. Back at it next week.

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Hi there, I'm Mary of the Heartland, and this is my Heartland Hootenanny on 99 plus KFMH. The original broadcast date for today's show is July 3rd of 2021, which means we are 1 week out from the Dawn and On Festival at Schweibert Park in Rock Island. We're going to talk about that quite a bit today, and hopefully I'll be seeing you out there in person next Saturday. In the meantime, though, let's get started with some of the great stuff I have planned for this hour. Drive-by truckers are going to be on the menu. Also, music from The Replacements. We'll be making it an official Hootenanny with something there. A little something from The. And we're going to start with a new tune from the Felice Brothers. Just heard this the other day. Brand new from them. It's called Jazz on the Audubon on the Heartland Hootenanny at KFMH.

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Hey, it's Mary of the Heartland here, and you're tuned in for my Heartland Hootenanny. That's the Way Down Wanderers, a tune called The Wire. This is the day, and we started today's Heartland Hootenanny with Felice Brothers Jazz on the Audubon. Let me circle back around to the Way Down Wanderers real quick, because they are going to be one of the featured performers next Saturday at the Dawn and On Music Festival at Schweibert Park in downtown Rock Island. Noon to midnight, big family friendly homegrown music festival, all kinds of great music, and I'm looking forward to finally making it out there for the festival. Every year it happens, and I have a different event in Oregon that I stay here and attend, but that's not happening this year, and Dawn and On is. So I'm flying out to Illinois next Saturday, and I'll see you in person for the Dawn and On Music Festival. Some of the other bands that are going to be performing that we're going to be hearing from on today's show include them Cooley Boys and, of course, The Dawn. Right now, though, we're going to start another set of amazing music. I'm not overselling this. It's Dinosaur Jr.'s new stuff. I think amazing is a qualifying word. So here's a tune from Dinosaur Jr. This is And Me.

It's the Jayhawks on today's Heartland Hootenanny. Dying on the Vine there, one of my favorites from them. Just before that, a classic from the Byrds. We heard Turn, Turn, Turn. And starting off the set, new music from Dinosaur Jr. The song is called And Me. And the new album from Dinosaur Jr. is Sweep It Into Space. I'm Mary of the Heartland, by the way, and this is 99+ KFMH, the station that's presenting the Dawn and On Music Festival, well, helping present the Dawn and On Music Festival next Saturday at Schweibert Park in downtown Rock Island, Illinois. So if you're listening to today's show any time later than July 3rd of 2021, which is the original broadcast date, sorry you didn't get notice in time to be there. I'm looking forward to finally making it out to Rock Island to personally attend a Dawn and On festival because they're such an awesome time. One of the bands that's going to be playing is Them Cooley Boys. And if you haven't heard them before, you're about to now. This is a tune from them called Midnight Manifesto on today's Heartland Hootenanny.

That's the Drive-By Truckers from their latest LP, The New OK, and a song called The Unraveling. This is 99 plus KFMH, by the way. I'm Mary of the Heartland. You are tuned in for my Heartland Hootenanny. And interesting thing about that song, The Unraveling, being on their album called The New OK, because the previous album was called The Unraveling. Yes, true story. Just before Drive-By Truckers, we heard of Montreal with Chrissy Kissed the Corpse. I should have practiced that one. And Them Coolie Boys started off the set with Midnight Manifesto. They're going to be one of the bands performing next Saturday at the Dawn and On Music Festival. Tickets, by the way, $20 at the gate. You can also get them at dawnandon.com. And if you're not familiar with a band called The Dawn, they're the ones who really put together the music festival. And you spell it D-A-W-N, not D-O-N. They're not that kind of Dawn. All right, we'll be playing some of their a tune from them later on, in fact, to wrap up hour one of today's Heartland Hootenanny. For now, though, I want to play something for you.

It's officially a hootenanny now. There's the Replacements with Aching to Be here at 99 Plus KFMH. I'm Mary of the Heartland. And if you're just tuning in for the first time, we always say it's not an official hootenanny until I play something from the Replacements. So it has been done. Manic Street Preachers, we heard from them just before the Replacements with Autumn Song, and starting off that set, The Tallest Man on Earth with Darkness of the Dream. Again, next Saturday, if you're just tuning in, next Saturday is the Dawn and On Music Festival, back for 2021, and I finally get to attend it. I'm super stoked about that. This isn't about me, though. It's about the festival. So here's some basic details. It's going to be taking place from noon until midnight at Schweibert Park in downtown Rock Island. Just a whole day full of bands. Kids under 12 are free. Tickets are $20 at the gate. If you're not 12 and under, you can also get your tickets at dawnandon.com. And then a portion of this year's ticket sales benefit the Rock Island YWCA. And let me just tell you from my own personal history, I'll keep it short, the YWCA was once a life-saving organization for this young woman. So when I was a young woman, now I'm a hardened old bag. Okay, maybe not. That might have been a little dramatic, huh? Let's hear from one of the bands. In fact, the band that puts it all together. This is The Dawn and my favorite song from them, 1984, on the Heartland Hootenanny at KFMH.com.

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0: Okay, the call has officially been made now for a Hootenanny in here.

Hi there, I'm Mary of the Heartland. Welcome back for hour two of today's Heartland Hootenanny on 99+ KFMH. Originally, this show is airing on July 3rd of 2021. We are 1 week away from the Dawn and On Music Festival in Rock Island, Illinois, downtown Rock Island at Schweibert Park. So once again, we're going to be playing music from some of the bands that'll be performing next Saturday, all day, noon to midnight, and plenty of other great music also coming up this hour, something from the latest Jason Isbell. I've got a little Big Head Todd and the Monsters, the Police, and we always start with some twang. Today we're going to do that with Good Old War. This is a song from them called Coney Island on the Heartland Hootenanny.

Wipeout Turn. It's Big Head Todd and the Monsters here on 99+ KFMH. From Jade Bird, we heard a Get No Joy. And Good Old War started off hour two of today's Heartland Hootenanny with Coney Island. I'm Mary of the Heartland, looking forward to seeing all my old friends in the Quad Cities. Next week, I will be in town for the Dawn and On Music Festival, which is taking place at Schweibert Park Saturday from noon until midnight. $20 for your tickets. Kids who are 12 and under get in free. You can get your tickets at the gate, or you can get them in advance at dawnandon.com. One of the bands that's going to be playing from right up the road, well, from Rock Island in Wisconsin. If you live in Oregon with me, Wisconsin's not right up the road. Either way, this band is called Them Cooley Boys, and that's where they're from. Here's Given Up on the Heartland Hootenanny.

three. One, two, three. Out of the blue, saw you fall down the stairs. It was me pushing.

Latest from Bright Eyes there, Pan and Broom is the name of that tune, here on the Heartland Hootenanny. I'm Mary of the Heartland at 99+, KFMH.com. A classic from the Police just before Bright Eyes, It Was So Lonely. And them Coolie Boys started off that set for us with a song called Given Up, one that they will hopefully be playing next Saturday when they perform at the Dawn and On Music Festival, which is in downtown Rock Island at Schweibert Park. You can get more information at donandon.com. That's where you can actually buy your tickets as well, or at the KFMH website. You can get information there. That's, I think, the best way to do it, though, is just to go to donandon.com. Here's another one of the groups that's going to be performing. This is the Way Down Wanderers.

Jason Isbell and 400 Unit from the album entitled Reunions. That is Dreamsicle. That is the song that when the album first came out, I said, that's got to be the single. And now it's finally getting, you know, every time I tune into a AAA radio station, I hear it, which is nice because it's just a great song. You heard it today, though, on the Heartland Hootenanny at 99 plus KFMH. I'm Mary of the Heartland. I'm the one bragging about picking the hit. First time I heard the album. Jason and the Scorchers before Jason Isbell. It was White Lies from them. And Way Down Wanderers got things started with a song called My Words. Way Down Wanderers, one of the many bands playing next Saturday at the Dawn and On Music Festival at Schweibert Park in Rock Island. Let me just take a second to tell you some of the details about that. Tickets are $20 at the gate or at dawnandon.com, where you can also get full details. Portion of the ticket sales benefit Rock Island YWCA. Kids 12 and under are free. I'm not going to be the only member of the KFMH air staff hosting the fun. So we're looking forward to a nice reunion with me coming out from Oregon, and Patrick's going to be coming up from St. Louis, and all the locals will be there. It's a really family-friendly music festival, and some of the other bands include Magic Beans, Middle Western, Heads in Motion, which I hear is a really great Talking Heads cover, Channel Cats, and of course The Dawn are going to be headlining the whole event. So that's next Saturday, July 10th at Schweibert Park from noon to midnight in Rock Island. And I'll play another tune from The Dawn before we wrap up today's show. I want to play a new one from Dry Cleaning in the meantime, though. This is a song from them called John Wick on the Heartland Hootenanny at KFMH.

Leaf on a String, there is the Dawn, as promised. On today's Heartland Hootenanny, they are going to be performing last next Saturday night. They are the headliners at the Dawn and On Music Festival in Rock Island at Schweibert Park. 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I'm Mary of the Heartland, by the way. This is my Heartland Hootenanny on KFMH.com. Just before the Dawn, we heard Josh Rouse with Dressed Up Like Nebraska, and starting off that set, it was Dry Cleaning, a song from them called John Wick. So lo and behold, I'm browsing Facebook earlier this week, and I see a picture of my buddy Chris Burnett and Marty Rahans from Tripmaster Monkey in the studio. And I said, what? Chris, tell me more. And he said, yeah, Mary, we were in the studio. So that's what I know, that Tripmaster Monkey is back in the studio working on some music. He told me a little bit more, but right now what we know is if you're a fan of Tripmaster Monkey, stand by, because they're working on some music in the studio. Here's a tune from their last album, My East Meets Your West, and this is a cover of St. Vincent's New York. Tripmaster Monkey on the Heartland Hootenanny.

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Hi, my name is Mary of the Heartland, and I want to thank you for tuning in to today's Heartland Hootenanny. I also want to thank Captain Steve and everybody at KFMH for giving me this 2 hours every Saturday afternoon to come in and play whatever I want. The Heartland Hootenanny originally intended to be a show that was Americana and alt country and cowpunk and maybe some bluegrass, and it has evolved into twang, but also a lot of whatever I want. The Clash, Somebody Got Murdered, great example of whatever I want. Also Tripmaster Monkey doing their cover of St. Vincent's New York, another example of whatever I want. So thank you very much for tuning in. I'll see you guys, everybody who can make it to the Dawn and On Music Festival next Saturday in Rock Island. I will be there. I'm so excited to finally get to one of the festivals. I'm giddy with delight. I'm going to take that dismal mood from Somebody Got Murdered and switch it up to wrap things up today on the Heartland Hootenanny. Definitely another example of whatever I want. This is a song called Groove Me from King Floyd on the Heartland Hootenanny at KFMH.

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He's after me, and he's closing in. Can't get away. This is the showdown. Got to fight, but I can't hit hard, and I'm up against the wall.

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So if this is how it ends, then I look up and see the chair in the room where I fell asleep a few seconds ago.

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If you like those longer songs in rock and roll, let me invite you to The Long Player every Friday morning at 11 o'clock Central Time. We examine the long songs of rock that change the way you listen to music, and you can only hear it here at 99 Plus KFMH.

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